0: Combs with Be By You. We had Rascal Flatts doing some praying right before new music from Luke Combs. Gary LaVox of Rascal Flatts held a golf event. He hosted it for Folds of Honor, which funds scholarships for military families. It raised $1.25 million just a couple weekends ago. So kudos to Gary LaVox, giving back in a big way to the Folds of Honor organization.
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13: 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A flood watch remains in effect.
14: Lows level off around 71 tonight under cloudy skies with storms likely, winds out of the east 5 to 10 miles per hour. I'm meteorologist Jennifer Wojcicki. Currently, it's 73 degrees.
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0: Russell Dickerson and Worth Your Wild. Let's check birthdays for the 13th of August. Famous folks like country stars Andy Griggs and Mike Melanchon of Emerson Drive fame celebrating. Sebastian Stan. He's Bucky Barnes, the Winter Soldier in the Marvel Universe. It's his birthday. And if you're celebrating a birthday today, I hope all your birthday wishes come true.
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10: Here's your WCDQ 106.3 forecast. A flood watch remains in effect.
11: Lows level off around 71 tonight under cloudy skies with storms likely, winds out of the east 5 to 10 miles per hour. I'm meteorologist Jennifer Wojcicki. Currently, it's 73 degrees.
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0: Megan Maroney dishing out the medicine this hour. My name is John Glenn. Thank you for joining me. It is National Lefties Day. If you are a Southpaw, today is your day. Some other famous country stars who are left-handed: Luke Combs, Faith Hill, Martina McBride, Chase Bryant, Billy Ray Cyrus, Travis Denning, and country legend Dan Seals.
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0: Hudson Westbrook with the new song. It's called Painted You Pretty. My name is John Glenn. Thank you for listening. Now, 3/4 of Americans, according to a new study, are dehydrated. This is not good news for our health. 75% in this survey are dehydrated. We aren't drinking enough water. Stay hydrated, especially during the hot weather we've been experiencing lately. A good rule of thumb. Now, it obviously depends per person, but 8 ounces of water every hour.
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9: Here's your WCDQ 106.3 forecast. A flood watch remains in effect.
10: Lows level off around 71 tonight under cloudy skies with storms likely. Winds out of the east, 5 to 10 miles per hour. I'm meteorologist Jennifer Wojcicki. Right now, 71.
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1: He's a ranch hand in a pinch, man. 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
1: Cody Johnson with a new song. It's called Horseback. My name is John Glenn. 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You share it with the country stars Andy Griggs and Mike Melancon of Emerson Drive.
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5: Here's your WCDQ 106.3 forecast. A flood watch remains in effect. Lows level off around 71 tonight under cloudy skies with storms likely, winds out of the east 5 to 10 miles per hour. I'm meteorologist Jennifer Wojcicki. Right now, 71.
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0: That is a cool groove there at the end. Luke Combs and his new song. It's called Rethink Some Things. Let's check some entertainment history for the 13th of August. On the 13th of August, 1982, we would have been going to a double feature at the drive-thru. The first movie would have been Fast Times at Ridgemont High. The second movie, An Officer and a Gentleman, both released on this day, 1982. Tropic Thunder, it debuted the 13th of August, 2008. The Expendables, it premiered on this day, 2010. On TV, South Park made its debut. That was the 13th of August, 1997. That's entertainment history.
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On a train.

0: Parker McCollum with a new song. It's called Killing Me. Parker McCollum and his wife posted on social media pictures of their newly born son. Son number two, his name is Rocker Tommy Light McCollum.
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12: Here's your WCDQ 106.3 forecast. A flood watch continues until midnight tomorrow night. Overcast skies tonight with storms likely. Lows around 69, east winds 5 to 10 miles per hour. I'm meteorologist Jennifer Wojcicki. Right now, it's 69 degrees.
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0: Riley Green with Think As You Drunk. These famous folks celebrating birthdays today, the 13th of August. Country stars Andy Griggs and Mike Melancon of Emerson Drive fame. Sebastian Stan, he's Bucky Barnes, the Winter Soldier in the Marvel Universe. It's his birthday. And if you're celebrating, I hope all your birthday wishes come true.
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7: Here's your WCDQ 106.3 forecast. A flood watch continues until midnight tomorrow night. Overcast skies tonight with storms likely. Lows around 69, east winds 5 to 10 miles per hour. I'm meteorologist Jennifer Wojcicki. Currently 68.
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0: Luke Bryan with She's Country and She Knows It. Jelly Roll and Russell Dickerson coming up here in just a moment. And his name is James Sneed. He's 103 years old. He's a World War II veteran. He's survived the Great Depression. He's been through the Civil Rights Movement, and his childhood motto, according to science, may be the key to his resilience. Now, according to science, the phrase good, better, best, never let it rest till the good become better and the better become best. That is the phrase James says every day. Now, according to neuroscience, self-affirmation, repeating a phrase that's rooted in your core values, activates your brain's reward and self-processing systems, and it measurably reduces your brain's response to stress. So it could be a key to life, and this guy has proof positive, 103 years of age.
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next thing you know, you try to be nice and some guy's getting too close, trying to pick you up, trying to get you to run. And I'm sure one of your friends is about to come over here, cause she's supposed to say

Morgan Wallen with Just In Case. He just wrapped up his Still the Problem Stadium tour, and Ella Langley has just added more dates to her Dandelion tour. She'll be out on the road through the 31st of October. Chris Young and Zach Topp after Ella.

0: Zach Topp in South of Sanity. Miranda Lambert kicking off a great stretch of country up next. And today is National Left-Handers Day. If you're a lefty, it's your day. I hope you've been celebrating. Other famous country stars like Luke Combs, Faith Hill, Chase Bryant, Martina McBride, Dan Seals, Travis Denning, and Billy Ray Cyrus, all famous left-handers.
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12: Here's your WCDQ 106.3 forecast. A flood watch continues until midnight tomorrow night. Overcast overnight with storms likely. Lows around 69. Easterly winds 5 to 10 miles per hour. I'm meteorologist Jennifer Wojcicki. Currently, it's 70 degrees.
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0: From their new CD called Young, which is their seventh studio album, Dan and Shay will say so. Carrie Underwood will sing the intro to Sunday Night Football starting this season. This will be her 14th straight season of bringing us that important song. She's up next with Church Bell.
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1: Here's your WCBQ 106.3 forecast. A flood watch continues until midnight tomorrow night. Overcast overnight with storms likely. Lows around 69. Easterly winds 5 to 10 miles per hour. I'm meteorologist Jennifer Wojcicki. Currently, it's 70 degrees.
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0: Jacob Hackworth with his latest called What Took You So Long. My name is John Glenn, and we are on the cusp of the weekend. Tomorrow, we got a couple things to celebrate. It's National Creamsicle Day. Have your favorite frozen vanilla ice cream and orange sherbet treat for me. And it's also National Navajo Code Talkers Day, honoring the service and code of the Navajo Marines during World War II. There is a movie called Code Talkers. If you haven't seen that movie, you should check it out.
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George Burns, Luke Bryan, that is Ride, Ride, Ride. What's going on? It's Scott Gaines. It's Pickle Jar Up All Night. Now, you remember, we always do a new song every hour on the last show of the week. And Co Wetzel and Ella Langley will get that one going in about 10 minutes. That's called Jaded right now. Lainey Wilson and John Mayer, it's Phone Keys Wallet on Pickle Jar Up All Night.

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7: Here's your WCDQ 106.3 forecast. A flood watch continues. Lows around 70 overnight under overcast skies with storms likely, winds out of the east 5 to 10 miles per hour. I'm meteorologist Jennifer Wojcicki. Right now, 71.
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Pickle Jar up all night. Jelly Roll, I'm not okay. Letting that music roll. Stella Lefty, ready? Turn it up. It's Boston on Pickle Jar up all night. On a train.

0: Brand new Vincent Mason. That's called Damned If I Do. You know, we are a judgy little society now. I don't know what's made us this way. They said 18% of Americans admit that judging individuals solely based on their first names, pretty much, and the other 82% are just waiting to meet you, then judge you for something else.
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5: Here's your WCDQ 106.3 forecast. A flood watch continues.
6: Lows around 70 overnight under overcast skies with storms likely, winds out of the east 5 to 10 miles per hour. I'm meteorologist Jennifer Wojcicki. Right now, 71. Baby.

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1: Nothing beats that voice, that's for sure. Lainey Wilson somewhere over Laredo. It's Pickle Jar up all night as Low Cash and Parmalee keep it going. 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

Kenny Chesney, that is Carry On. It's Pickle Jar up all night with new music every hour this hour. Chris Young, I Didn't Come Here to Leave. That is about 10 minutes away. Dustin Lynch on the way. Old Dominion here in a second. Right now, Coe Wetzel.

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6: Here's your WCDQ 106.3 forecast. A flood watch continues.
7: Lows around 70 overnight under overcast skies with storms likely, winds out of the east 5 to 10 miles per hour. I'm meteorologist Jennifer Wojcicki. Right now, 71.
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Jacob Hackworth, what took you so long? It's Pickle Jar up all night. She's got a busy weekend. She is in Dallas, Texas tonight. Megan Maroney at 6 months later on Pickle Jar up all night.

0: Bailey Zimmerman, that is Chevy Silverado. So Americans waste bananas more than any other food. Here's one of the problems. 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I love bananas. I do eat them. The problem is they don't taste like cheese.
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6: Here's your WCDQ 106.3 forecast. A flood watch continues. Lows around 70 overnight under overcast skies with storms likely, winds out of the east 5 to 10 miles per hour. I'm meteorologist Jennifer Wojcicki. Right now, 71.

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Yes, you do. Kane Brown, It's Pickle Jar Up All Night, and Lucas Leon finished in the top 10 of American Idol, and we are big fans of his. This is his latest. It's called Fall in Love Someday on Pickle Jar Up All Night.

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Tyler Hubbard, that is Park. It's Pickle Jar up all night doing a new song every hour. This hour is Averyana, Blood Runs Thicker. You're going to get that in about 10 minutes. It is really good. Ashley McBride on the way, Cole Swindell here in a second, and Hudson Westbrook gets us started. It's Painted You Pretty on Pickle Jar up all night.

Ashley McBride. That's called What If We Don't. It's Pickle Jar Up All Night. We're doing a new song every hour. Avery Anna. This is one called Blood Runs Thicker. In fact, she just got a good job announcement for 2027. She's going to be opening on the Luke Combs Stadium Tour. That is big. Avery Anna, it's Blood Runs Thicker on Pickle Jar Up All Night.

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10: Here's your WCDQ 106.3 forecast. A flood watch continues. Thunderstorms likely overnight, otherwise overcast. Lows around 70. Easterly winds 5 to 10 miles per hour. I'm meteorologist Jennifer Wojcicki. Right now, it's 70 degrees.
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0: Lee Brice, that has killed the man. Luke Combs made a big announcement. The My Kind of Saturday Night Tour for 2027 is landing in about 12 different places. Arlington, Texas is where it kicks off on April 3rd. It'll go to Minneapolis, Detroit, Philadelphia, Foxborough, Pittsburgh, Kansas City, and then into Canada, back to Idaho, and then Denver, and then end up in San Diego. Now, how about this? Treaty Oak Revival will be one of the openers. Avrianna, like we heard her song a while ago. Shenandoah and Wyatt McCubbin all will be a part of the opening crew. That would be a big, big stage to be on.
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5: Here's your WCDQ 106.3 forecast. A flood watch continues. Thunderstorms likely overnight, otherwise overcast. Lows around 70. Easterly winds 5 to 10 miles per hour. I'm meteorologist Jennifer Wojcicki. Right now, it's 70 degrees.

beer joint with a few of the guys, when this cute little country girl caught my eye. 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

Pickle Jar up all night. Stella Lefty, that is Boston. She's making her Grand Ole Opry debut on September 2nd. Could not be happier for her. We're doing a new song every hour, and Taylor Austin Dye is this hour, less than 10 minutes away. The song is called A Man for That. You do not want to miss it. Cole Swindell right now. It's Girl Dad on Pickle Jar up all night.

eight boys, and they said, you know, all the others went and cashed out. We got the subdivision all mapped out. It'll sit right here on this land. 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
6: Here's your WCDQ 106.3 forecast. A flood watch continues until midnight tonight. Cloudy overnight with storms likely. Lows around 69, northeast winds 5 to 10 miles per hour. I'm meteorologist Jennifer Wojcicki. Currently 68.
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Jelly Roll, that is hands up. It's Pickle Jar up all night. I have never seen a song continue to be number one, continue to be top in streaming. People are still searching this song. It's amazing. Ella Langley, it's Choosing Texas on Pickle Jar up all night.

0: Combs, that is Be By You. It's Pickle Jar Up All Night. Did you miss the big announcement? The My Kind of Saturday Night Tour for 2027. He's going to have Treaty Oak Revival, Avery Anna, Shenandoah, Wyatt McCubbin are all going to be opening for him. It all kicks off in Arlington, Texas, right there in Dallas, April 3rd, and then Minneapolis, Detroit, Philly, Foxborough, Pittsburgh, Kansas City. He'll roll into Canada for a minute, and then Boise, Idaho, Denver, and San Diego all through the end of June. And then he goes back overseas again. And yeah, he is definitely making his rounds around the world.
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5: Here's your WCDQ 106.3 forecast. A flood watch continues until midnight tonight. Cloudy overnight with storms likely. Lows around 69, northeast winds 5 to 10 miles per hour. I'm meteorologist Jennifer Wojcicki. Currently 68.

0: what we do, don't we?
1: Pickle Jar up all night. So when you hear about somebody breaking a record, do you think, oh man, somebody broke the record in the 40 or somebody did something athletic? No. We have David Rush, who is breaking Guinness World Records, but this time it's for Hungry Hungry Hippos. Do you remember that game where he had the hippos and, you know, he had to eat all the marbles? Yeah, he broke a record. Now, he did operate all four hippos with only one finger from one hand, and he got all the marbles in 9 seconds. Now, the bet wasn't how fast he could do it. The bet is in which basement does he live in?
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1: Max McNown, that is done for. It's Pickle Jar Up All Night. Kenny Chesney's brand new album, Silver Sands Marina, will be out September 25th. He will be debuting most of those songs on the Today Show on September 17th. 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

Scotty McCreary, Hootie and the Blowfish. It's Bottle Rockets. It's Pickle Jar Up All Night. We're doing a new song every hour. Have you heard the new Morgan Wallen? It's called Been By Now. You'll hear that in about 10 minutes. Otherwise, Zach John King gets this going. It's Get to Drinking on Pickle Jar Up All Night.

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7: Here's your WCDQ 106.3 forecast. A flood watch remains in effect. Cloudy overnight with thunderstorms likely. Lows around 68, northeast winds 5 to 10 miles per hour. I'm meteorologist Jennifer Wojcicki. Currently, it's 67 degrees.
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Riley Green, that has changed my mind. It's Pickle Jar Up All Night and new Dylan Scott. Listen to the words of this song. It is so well put together. It's Dear Big City on Pickle Jar Up All Night.

0: Vincent Mason, new stuff called Damned If I Do. So this all started from a video of a little boy named Red who got excited about dancing over a box of Fruit Loops that was delivered to his house. And Alan Thompson was the guy that actually delivered that and actually had the video. And he decided, you know what? If it makes that little kid happy, I bet you there are other kids that would love to be happy. And he started collecting food from other people. So they would leave it on their porch and he would go by and pick it up. And then they ended up having a crew called the Miracle Crew. And then they provide the food and clothing for people who need it throughout their community. I think that is such a cool, cool idea. And the video of that little boy getting excited over that box of Fruit Loops, it just makes you smile from the inside out. And then it makes you want Fruit Loops.
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5: Here's your WCDQ 106.3 forecast. A flood watch remains in effect. Cloudy overnight with thunderstorms likely. Lows around 68, northeast winds 5 to 10 miles per hour. I'm meteorologist Jennifer Wojcicki. Currently, it's 67 degrees.

0: Tyler Hubbard, that is land. It's Pickle Jar. Tyler Hubbard, that is land. It's Pickle Jar up all night. So Walt Disney and TikTok have gotten together for a new brand deal. So listen to this. All the social media creators on TikTok can now use Disney content. Memorable scenes and moments from Disney movies and shows can now be used in what they're creating, which is kind of cool because now they have access to songs, they have access to music, they have access to videos. That is a big partnership.
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Russell Dickerson, that has happened to me. It's Pickle Jar up all night. We've been playing new music every hour. This hour, Joe Nichols, C'est la vie. I've got that for you in about 10 minutes. Right now, Riley Green, it's Think As You Drunk, and one of my favorites on Pickle Jar up all night.

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5: Here's your WCBQ 106.3 forecast. A flood watch remains in effect. Chance of rain today, otherwise cloudy skies. High temperatures reach up to 85. Winds out of the south, 5 to 10 miles per hour. I'm meteorologist Jennifer Wojcicki. Currently 67.
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0: Pickle jar up all night. This should scare you a little bit. There's a man who's been charged with attempting to use a fake boarding pass he created with ChatGPT at the airport. Initially intended as a prank, and I don't know why you would think that would be funny, because airport people, that's just not funny to them. And they were just doing routine checks, and the man, it just realistically looked like a ticket. And they pulled it, printed it. They actually had to go get somebody else. The flight details, the passenger information, the way it was presented. They said the airport has never seen anything look like that. And of course, he was denied entry. Police got involved. He was arrested. But that is pretty frightening.
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6: Here's your WCDQ 106.3 forecast. A flood watch remains in effect. Chance of rain today, otherwise cloudy skies. High temperatures reach up to 85. Winds out of the south, 5 to 10 miles per hour. I'm meteorologist Jennifer Wojcicki. Currently, 67.

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1: He's a ranch hand in a pinch, man. 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'Cause she's a gold digger with a quick trigger. 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
1: Cody Johnson, that is Horseback. Dan and Shay released their entire lineup on the album except a duet. And the duet is called The Old Guys. And can you guess who it is? Yeah, it's Cody Johnson. The Old Guys featuring Cody Johnson. That'll be available on the Young album, which will be available to you next week. So it'll be available 1 week from today. I'm excited about that one. I can't wait to hear that song.
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jars on it. Pickle jar up all night. It's Scott. I'm checking out of here. You have the very best weekend possible, and I'll see you back here on Monday.

Chase Matthew, Lauren Elena. It's All My Exes. Happy Friday, everybody. It's Scott Gaines checking in. How are you? More importantly, let's get the day going. Jacob Hackworth on the way. Tim McGraw here in a second. Shaboozy and Jelly Roll gets us Friday moving. It's Amen and Good Morning.

0: Jacob Hackworth. What took you so long? What's going on at Scott Gaines? Listen to this. So we've turned into a pretty judgy society, and I think, well, the internet has made people a lot braver than what they normally would be. So the survey says 18% of Americans admit to judging individuals solely based on their first names, which basically means the other 82% are waiting to meet you. Then they'll just judge you for something else.
1: Man, I love this place. 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Now, seeing my grandson out on the water, it means everything to me. 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
4: Happy Friday morning. Here is a look at what's going on in Montgomery County for August 14th, 2026. We are 1 week away from the beginning of the high school football season. Starting next Friday, August 21st, North Montgomery is defending against Twin Lakes. That game can be heard on Thunder 103.9 WIMC. Meanwhile, Southmont is taking on Fountain Central on their home turf. 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
17: Here's your WCBQ 106.3 forecast. A flood watch remains in effect. Chance of rain today, otherwise cloudy skies. High temperatures reach up to 85. Winds out of the south, 5 to 10 miles per hour. I'm meteorologist Jennifer Wojcicki. Currently 67.
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0: So imagine going to a show. You know you're going to go see Miranda Lambert. She's playing the Full Throttle Saloon. And then all of a sudden, she surprises you and says, oh, by the way, I've got Gretchen Wilson and Lainey Wilson here. They come out, and then pretty much three generations of powerhouse females are performing. That would be a great show.
1: This is Randy Glenn with Calvary Baptist Church and your Morning Boost. In Matthew chapter 14, we find that Peter, in the midst of a storm, got out of the boat. He took a risk, and there are times in life we need to step out and take a risk. There are times that we need to step out, irregardless of what might be going on in our life, and walk on water. Today, take a risk. Get out of the boat and make today a great day.
2: Corn futures a significant sell-off, flat in soybeans and wheat by the end. This is Hoosier Ag Today. I'm Andy Eubank with the Thursday Farm Market Review. We'll begin the review with comments from Carl Setzer of Consus Ag Consulting. I checked in with him at the end of trade. The aftermath of the USDA August crop report, and we get a little bit of a correction, a nickel to a dime lower in corn futures. However, lower beans and wheat to start the session, Carl, but then those markets came back to about even, or even working a little bit higher at times. What was that play during trade Thursday?
3: Well, we started out with a little bit of the hangover effect of yesterday's WASDE report, and it wasn't so much, again, that there was bullish news in it, although we did get a very friendly reaction on Wednesday's trade after the data came out. Some questions arising, as we always do see, over data collection and whatnot. And we got that sorted out, it seems. And trade looking at the numbers with a more realistic look here in Thursday's session. And one thing we've looked at is, you know, we did see some additional acres added in. And actually, it's a good thing we did, because without those, with the yield losses we've had, we would have been facing some serious tightness in the commodity market. Even with the crops that are projected, corn demand 320 million bushels greater than production this year. Soybean demand 76 million bushels greater than production, and wheat 340 million bushels greater than our demand that's forecast, providing the market some underlying support. Now, we did see a little bit of shift in weather forecast today, and that to a little bit cooler pattern and maybe a touch more precipitation for the Corn Belt. It's going to be hit or miss showers, though. If you get them, it could be really decent rainfall. If you miss them, could be a while before you get another opportunity for rain. So trade looking at that a little bit here. Wheat and soybeans, a little bit better export numbers than we had on corn, although corn demand is still holding in there pretty good. All in all, it was just a general correction type day, a little bit of collective trade and some weak longs getting out of the market. Early pressure came to the wheat complex for news that Ukraine had offered a peace proposal to Russia. No confirmed report or even a response from Russia. That allowed wheat to come back later in the session today. Soybeans, in a stocks-to-use level that rationing is needed, even if we don't see any yield adjustments from here out, gave that complex some support as well.
2: Right now, what kind of a market do you think that we're in overall? Could we call it a demand market?
3: I really do. I think we're in a demand-driven market, and that tells us we're also in a seller's market, which favors the producer.
2: Carl Setzer commentary. Carl is at Consus Ag Consulting, and his number there is 989-506-1587. Settlements now from Thursday trade. September corn ends 9 cents lower, 448. Dease contract 472, that was down 8 3/4. September beans 1166, a pickup of 0.75 cents. November down an even penny, 1182 1/4. And September wheat unchanged at 652 3/4. Over in the meats, October live cattle 220.05, down a full $3.75. And October lean hogs 82.12, down $1.42. I'm Andy Eubank with the Thursday Farm Market Review. This is Hoosier Ag Today. 2 decades keeping Indiana farmers informed.
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10: Here's your WCBQ 106.3 forecast. A flood watch remains in effect. Chance of rain today, otherwise cloudy skies. High temperatures reach up to 85. Winds out of the south, 5 to 10 miles per hour. I'm meteorologist Jennifer Wojcicki. Currently 67.
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0: Tucker Wetmore, that is who told you that. I got a chance to catch up with him and find out a little bit more about the EP, find out a little more about who told you that. So where did this entire song come from?
1: Yeah, that's a fun one. You know, and it's that one's kind of in the same vein where it's kind of different. You know, it's kind of got this this nostalgic feel to it. And, you know, I'm a sucker for feel-good songs. I'm a sucker for a vibe. I'm a sucker for a lyric topic that is not common, you know. And I feel like that song was a no-brainer. That was honestly another outside song sent to me by a couple of my buddies, and it was just no-brainer. You know, it's kind of got like this Maroon 5 kind of vibe to it, but also hitting some of those like 60s, 70s, 80s tones and the instruments that I was talking about earlier. And oh, it's a fun one. It's going to be fun to see what that one does. I already know how it feels when I play it live, you know, in front of a crowd of people. And it's just, it makes me smile, whether I hear it randomly on the radio or if I'm up on stage. I have more fun playing that one right now than I do some of my other, you know, number ones, which is exciting for me. And it's a good sign that maybe it's got a bright future ahead of it.
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5: Plenty of moisture still in our forecast across the Hoosier State. I'm Chief Meteorologist Ryan Martin with the Friday Fendt Farm Forecast. 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Those Fendt tractors need to have the flotation tires on them because they may need to float across some very significant areas of water, depending on what part of the state you're in. And unfortunately, we're not done yet. Heavy thunderstorms, strong to severe weather trying to exit the state this morning. I think by midday, we're clear and we don't see any more moisture through the rest of this afternoon and into early evening. However, moisture is going to be trying to come back then as we go through the weekend. I think after midnight tonight, right on through tomorrow morning, we see showers and thunderstorms over the northern part of the state, popping up a little bit farther south in the afternoon and evening. Sunday features some moisture everywhere. Monday features moisture everywhere. I'm not going to say we're done with moisture until Tuesday, and even then, only for a couple of days. I'm Ryan Martin.
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0: Taylor Swift, I knew it, I knew you. Her husband has started training camp with the Kansas City Chiefs. 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And I think it was the second question. You know, I think the first one was, how do you think the team's going to look? Oh, we're going to look great, man. We're looking good. We're, you know, solid. And then the second question is, so where does Taylor like to eat when she comes to Kansas City?
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7: Happy Friday morning. Here is a look at what's going on in Montgomery County for August 14th, 2026. We are 1 week away from the beginning of the high school football season. Starting next Friday, August 21st, North Montgomery is defending against Twin Lakes. That game can be heard on Thunder 103.9 WIMC. Meanwhile, Southmont is taking on Fountain Central on their home turf. 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
14: Here's your WCDQ 106.3 forecast. A flood watch remains in effect. Chance of rain today, otherwise cloudy skies. High temperatures reach up to 85. Winds out of the south, 5 to 10 miles per hour. I'm meteorologist Jennifer Wojcicki. Right now, it's 68 degrees.
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0: Russell Dickerson, that is worth your while. So I saw on his Instagram, he and his wife and the boys were touring the inside of their house as everything is being gutted. They are just starting completely over. I want to say it was last year's CMA Awards. He and I were discussing that and how it was still dragging on. This has to be darn near close to a 3-year project. And it looks like the inside is pretty well completed. But yeah, it looks beautiful. I mean, obviously well worth the wait, but man, I do not have this kind of patience for a DIY redo. This is what divorces are built on.
1: This is Randy Glenn from Calvary Baptist Church with your morning boost. Psalms 37:24. Though he fall, he shall not be utterly cast down. We've all make mistakes, but don't let the mistakes define your life. Swallow pride and be humble. Admit your mistakes. Don't shift the blame. Ask God to remove our shortcomings. If you've been offended, make it right. And most importantly, don't dwell on your mistake. Remember, the Lord upholdeth us, and make today a great day.
2: The recipient of this year's AgriVision Award and which lease option pays the most. I'm Greg Allen. This is Hoosier Ag Today, brought to you by the Indiana State Fair. Always a hit. Presented by the Indianapolis Indians. Celebrate two of America's iconic events at one time during your visit to the Indiana State Fair August 7th through the 23rd. The AgriVision Award is presented annually during the Indiana State Fair to Hoosiers who make major contributions to farming, agribusiness, and ag biosciences. Eric Pfeiffer has more with this year's recipient of Indiana's highest agricultural honor.
3: It's truly an honor. It's a surprise to me, but when I look at past recipients, it's a pretty elite class, and I'm humbled to be a part of it.
4: Putnam County farmer Mark Legan received the AgriVision Award Thursday from Lieutenant Governor Micah Beckwith and the Indiana State Department of Agriculture. In his acceptance speech, Legan told the crowd that he's lived a blessed life. Legan Livestock and Grain operates a sow breed-to-wean hog enterprise alongside roughly 1,000 acres of row crops, primarily corn and soybeans. But Legan says they're just as much a people business as they are pigs and corn.
3: When I look back over my career, it's been the people that have made the difference. And then involvement in Indiana pork producers, Indiana soybean, U.S. Meat Export Federation, all of those things, I think, have really helped contribute to give me a broader perspective that outside of our farm, things that go on and that are important.
4: In addition to those organizations, Legan has also served as a board member for the National Pork Producers Council, an advisory member for the Purdue University Dean's Advisory Council. He served on the 8th Congressional District Ag Advisory Committee, and he was a former member of the Chicago Federal Reserve Advisory Committee. The farm has also earned recognition for their extensive conservation efforts, like the Conservation Legacy Award. And Legan didn't start out as a farmer.
3: Right out of Purdue, I was an agriculture extension agent for a year and a half in Jennings County, and then for 5 or 6 years there in Putnam County.
4: Legan thanked his wife, Phyllis, who he describes as one in a million, for taking that leap of faith with him back in 1989. Congratulations to Mark Legan, this year's AgriVision Award recipient. I'm Eric Pfeiffer.
2: In other news, farmland owners and operators have several lease options when it comes to renting cropland. But which one pays the most? Agricultural economists at Purdue University recently looked at that question, examining farmland lease returns over the past 20 years. According to Michael Langemeyer, the director of the Purdue Center for Commercial Agriculture,
5: leasing land is one of the most important financial decisions in U.S. agriculture, and for most operations, it directly affects cash flow stability, exposure to price swings, and long-term profitability per acre.
2: His findings show there's no clear winner.
5: Fixed cash rent provided the most stability, while crop share and flexible cash rent were far more volatile, rising faster in strong markets, but also falling more sharply in years with weaker prices. That distinction is critical because it shows there is no single best lease in all environments, only trade-offs between stability and upside.
2: In fact, Langemeyer found returns between different lease types could vary by more than $100 per acre in a single year.
5: That kind of swing tells us something important. Crop share leases amplify market cycles. When commodity prices are strong, they can outperform fixed cash rent, but when margins are tight, they tend to lag.
2: Find more of Langemeyer's findings on our website, HoosierAgToday.com. I'm Greg Allen.
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19: Here's your WCBQ 106.3 forecast. A flood watch remains in effect. Chance of rain today, otherwise cloudy skies. High temperatures reach up to 85. Winds out of the south, 5 to 10 miles per hour. I'm meteorologist Jennifer Wojcicki. Right now, it's 68 degrees.
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0: brand new Morgan Wallen that is called Ben by Now. So if you had one of those, let's say, retro gaming consoles from way back in the day, look and see if you have a Super Mario Brothers / Duck Hunt. They didn't make very many of them. Now, the cartridges date back to 1993. Apparently, they were scrapped. There wasn't very many of them, but some of them are starting to pop up at some like used gaming stores. Here's the thing. If you have one and it's in pretty fair condition, they're bringing thousands of dollars at auction.
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5: I think Friday's session. We got the report that out on Wednesday, traded that big gains. A little bit of collective trade on Thursday. Today, I think we're going to go back to weekend weather forecasts, look at who's going to get precipitation, and more importantly, who isn't. 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We've had some pretty good export sales on soybeans. 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

0: Kane Brown, that is woman, and happy Friday to you. It's Scott Gaines. Hudson Westbrook's on the way. Jake Owen right here in a second. Thomas Rhett gets us going. It's After All the Bars Are Closed. Good morning.
1: After All.

0: Hudson Westbrook, that has painted you pretty. On his Instagram, there's a video of him getting gas at Buc-ee's. Now, if you don't know what Buc-ee's is, look it up. And he was getting gas at Hillsboro, Texas, at the Buc-ee's. And I guess he has a line of clothing in Buc-ee's right now. So he went in there and signed a bunch of hats and T-shirts. And he said anytime he gets to a Buc-ee's, no matter where he is, he'll always stop and always try to go in there and sign something. So if you have any of his stuff or you know they sell it at a Buc-ee's and it's near you, you might want to go look.
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11: Happy Friday morning. Here is a look at what's going on in Montgomery County for August 14th, 2026. We are 1 week away from the beginning of the high school football season. Starting next Friday, August 21st, North Montgomery is defending against Twin Lakes. That game can be heard on Thunder 103.9 WIMC. Meanwhile, Southmont is taking on Fountain Central on their home turf. 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
17: Here's your WCDQ 106.3 forecast. A flood watch continues. Cloudy skies expected today with a chance of thunderstorms. High temperatures reach up to 85. Southwest winds around 5 miles per hour. I'm meteorologist Jennifer Wojcicki. Currently 68.
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0: Shaboozy, that is Cowgirl. He is going to be a part of the 2026 Global Citizen Festival. That'll take place September 26th on the Great Lawn in Central Park. Now, he will be a part of that. Lainey Wilson, Lenny Kravitz, John Legend, hosted by Gail King and Hugh Jackman. They do amazing things for people all around the world. The money that's raised there, 2 million children can go to school, 1.5 million. It helps about with farmers, provides electricity for 2.5 million homes. It does wonderful things. And if you want to find out a little bit more, they do have a Global Citizens app, or you can go and look at globalcitizenfestival.com.
1: This is Randy Glenn from Calvary Baptist Church with your morning boost. 2 Timothy 4:7, I've fought a good fight, I've finished my course, I've kept the faith. Paul was giving encouragement to Timothy, and at the very end he says, I've kept the faith. How do we keep our faith? By conviction. Know what you believe and why you believe it. By courage. Stand for what you believe. And by consistency. Don't allow to be on and off. Just be on all the time. Let's do what Paul did and encourage ourselves. Keep the faith and make today a great day.
2: This is a Bloomberg Money Minute. J.P. Morgan terminated its banking relationship with Polymarket last year over regulatory concerns. According to the Financial Times, the Wall Street giant is said to have notified the prediction market platform that it needed to find a new bank in October. Polymarket is now working with a new lender, but the name of the new bank has not been identified. Prediction markets have grown into a multi-billion dollar industry, allowing people to bet on the outcome of everything from politics to celebrity news. Checking on your money, signs that inflation is cooling is strengthening expectations that the Federal Reserve will keep rates steady next month. That has pushed the S&P 500 to a fresh record high. And want to stand out in the brutal entry-level job market? Get some specialized skills. Nearly one-third of employers are boosting requirements for experience and skills for entry-level positions, according to a survey by job site ZipRecruiter. With artificial intelligence able to do basic tasks, companies are raising the bar for fresh college graduates. Courtney Dunahoe, Bloomberg Radio.
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16: Here's your WCDQ 106.3 forecast. A flood watch continues. Cloudy skies expected today with a chance of thunderstorms. High temperatures reach up to 85. Southwest winds around 5 miles per hour. I'm meteorologist Jennifer Wojcicki. Currently 68.
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0: Zach John King get to drinking. So most of us consider pushing a stroller uphill a workout. Well, former college runner, Steven Biebelhausen, has officially broken the world record for the fastest mile while pushing a stroller. He crossed Cleveland's Hope Memorial Bridge in 4 minutes and 17 seconds with his daughter Blake along for the ride. Guinness has still to make it official, but geez, I'll make that official. If you think about that, how big of a whipping is it to have to push a stroller in the first place? Now, granted, my kids are out of strollers, so I don't have to worry about that. I get irritated just having to push a shopping cart through Walmart.
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Kenny Chesney, that is Carry On. What's going on? It's Scott Gaines. Happy Friday to you. Ella Langley's taking a couple weeks off. I hope she is enjoying the rest that she so well deserves. Ashley Cook is on the way. Her brand new album came out today. Dierks Bentley here in a few. And Ella, it's Be Her.

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0: Ashley Cook. That is called Baby Blues. Her brand new album is out today called Ashley Cook. I know she's worked very hard on this album and she is very proud of what she's accomplished.
1: Yeah, I think sonically it's different. It has a lot of different flavors in it, which is fun because I didn't want a record that sounded the same from top to bottom. So there's definitely some different elements and different flavors and cool things about it that I got to experiment with. There's a new producer on this record, Dan Huff produced it, and he's a legend, an icon. He did a lot of like Keith Urban and Rascal Flatts. He played guitar on Thriller. Like, he's iconic and one of my great friends now, and he crushed this record. So it was fun to get to work with a different producer. So it just kind of inherently, innately sounds different because of that. I just feel like it hits a little harder, you know? Like, it just feels a little different and just a little more mature. And I think I just got really honest lyrically, which I didn't not do on Shot in the Dark, but it just feels like I really leaned into like the brutal honesty of every situation on this album.
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8: Happy Friday morning. Here is a look at what's going on in Montgomery County for August 14th, 2026. We are 1 week away from the beginning of the high school football season. Starting next Friday, August 21st, North Montgomery is defending against Twin Lakes. 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Meanwhile, Southmont is taking on Fountain Central on their home turf. 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
16: Here's your WCDQ 106.3 forecast. A flood watch continues. Cloudy skies expected today with a chance of thunderstorms. High temperatures reach up to 85. Southwest winds around 5 miles per hour. I'm meteorologist Jennifer Wojcicki. Currently 68.
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0: Riley Green, that is Think As You Drunk. So you put stuff up on Facebook Marketplace, and hopefully you think you'll get rid of it and sell it. Well, there's a guy that was selling a J45 guitar, and he got a note from a guy named Riley Green. He thought, well, it's not that Riley Green. Yeah, it was. It was that Riley Green. He just happened to be in Florida and just showed up there. So Riley spotted the instrument online, handled the transaction, and went and met the guy. And he gave that guy a story to tell now for at least the next month or so.
1: 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Oil futures were lower Thursday as a significant increase in U.S. crude inventories and weaker global demand forecast outweigh ongoing supply concerns tied to the Strait of Hormuz. September crude trading at $81.27 a barrel on Thursday. $3.59 the average price for regular unleaded across the state. Diesel now at $5.44 a gallon. 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
14: Here's your WCDQ 106.3 forecast. A flood watch continues. Cloudy skies expected today with a chance of thunderstorms. High temperatures reach up to 85. Southwest winds around 5 miles per hour. I'm meteorologist Jennifer Wojcicki. Currently 68.
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0: Lauren, Elena, Chase, Matthew, that's all my exes. How are you? More importantly, Scott Gaines, get ready to get out of here. I want you to have the very best weekend possible. As you know, we always love to tell people thank you on Fridays. If you are police, fire, rescue, thank you for the job you do. If you are in the medical field, doctors, nurses, hospital workers, thank you for taking care of us. Teachers, you are back in business. And thank you so much for taking care and watching our kids as you have a very difficult job but you are not paid near enough for. And if you have served this country, man or woman, and worn a uniform, whether you are active or retired, thank you for your service. I want you to have the very best possible weekend. And I thank you for being you. All right. I couldn't do this without you. Thank you so much. And I'll see you back here on Monday.
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4: 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Presented.
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1: All right, we are taking calls here. 364-1063, 364-1063. That's the number to call. How you been doing with these raindrops?
0: I kind of like it, actually.
1: You really do?
0: I do.
1: Wow.
0: I've got a lot of yard work I'm going to get out there and do in a few weeks, and so this is going to help.
1: Well, it is Friday. We're kind of, this is the 14th, so this is kind of the middle part of August, if you can believe that.
0: Yeah.
1: We say that a lot here.
0: Can you believe how fast the week has gone?
1: Yeah. And 364, one week from today is the beginning of high school football.
0: Wow.
1: So that is on the way as well. 364-1063, 364-1063, that's the number to call. For Swap Shop, we're taking your calls here on a Friday. And again, what's going on? Well, tomorrow we got the rodeo, the PAC Midwest Rodeo. Wave stock has been canceled because of the weather. We've had difficulty with rain at many events that have been going on. In fact, one of the, like the last, I would say, three of five or three of four of the last events we've had the tent, it has rained.
0: Really?
1: So, yeah, if you need rain, we can set the tent up wherever you need it. Yeah. And it has Strawberry Festival, 4th of July, part of the fair, which wasn't that unusual when you're there 6 days. It's going to rain in all likelihood. But it rained at Ladoga for the fish fry. Did not rain for National Night Out. But you know, we've had quite a bit of rain of late. It's just a lot of moisture in the air, and you know, there's some people in Indiana that are really digging out as far as flooding and things like that. So we pray for them, and you know, here it's just kind of moist. we've had some lightning, and there was a lot of lightning
0: word.
1: last night. The
0: lightning
1: sky was crazy.
0: Yeah.
1: I mean, there were thunderbolts like across the sky. So
0: I heard the thunder.
1: So if you got something to buy, sell, or trade, give us a call here, 364-1063, 364-1063. 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And, you know, we do need your calls here. 364-1063. 364-1063. That is necessary. give us a call. We really do. If you got something you want to get off your... you know, if you want to get something out there, give us a call. 364-1063, 364-1063. And
0: Tony listens, and he's got some vehicles he can put on air.
1: Somebody's
0: so,
1: got
0: Tony,
1: something.
0: Give us a call for those vehicles.
1: Yeah, I would hope.
0: Yeah,
1: I mean, let's
0: he's got some cool vehicles.
1: Let's get it done. Let's get it done. 364-1063. That's the number to call for Swap Shop. And again, it is that time for you to give us a call. And again, we are here. I keep saying that, but again, we are you know, kind of getting set. A week from tomorrow is Taste of Montgomery County. That is a big event, and we look forward to that every single year. No question about that. And again, that's happening on Saturday, 9 or sorry, I want to start with 9, but it's actually noon to 9 for Taste of Montgomery County, and that is a week from tomorrow. 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Jackie is here, and Jackie, as you think, as I know you do from time to time, right? You do a lot of thinking.
0: Maybe. Overthink.
1: Do you watch Jeopardy?
0: I don't. That's one show I never got into. And I never really watched Wheel of Fortune.
1: Yeah. I've got to, I just started watching it about 6 months ago.
0: Really?
1: Yeah.
0: On a regular basis?
1: Yeah. Okay. So I've got 42 years to catch up on. So I'm up to about year 3 right now. I just watch every episode from year 1 to 42.
0: As long as they've been doing
1: it. Hopefully I'll catch up eventually.
0: Do you think they ever had the same question?
1: Potentially. Yeah. But I wasn't thinking about Jeopardy as much as what do you see as far as Crawfordsville goes? And I did this the other day in my mind. I do not have my notes here with me, but what do you think is on people's mind? What do you think is on the mind of people, the people's minds, the minds that the people have? How can I say that? Why can't I say things anymore? What's on the people's minds?
0: What's on their
1: people
0: heart?
1: Minds?
0: What's on their heart?
1: Minds of people. I can't. What are people thinking about these days? What are they? I mean, like as they drive, what's
0: well,
1: on their mind?
0: What's on their mind? Depending on what direction you drive in.
1: Yes.
0: Two, if you drive east, you're not happy with the data center.
1: Okay.
0: You can't avoid that. You can't overlook that area. Period.
1: Yeah.
0: Even if you go on the back roads east.
1: So they're thinking
0: affecting.
1: About they're thinking about the data centers.
0: Yeah, and I think then there was concerns. I don't want to be around this. This better not come to our community. If you go north, that's Lafayette. They have a lot of growth. I think the economy is on people's minds. I think how it affects them.
1: Well, what about here in Crawfordsville as far as...
0: Well, I could be real funny and say Fazoli's.
1: Fazoli's, yeah. What I was thinking is...
0: What are you thinking, Dave?
1: I think people are thinking about, or at least what I'm kind of contemplating, the impact of the new big Kroger.
0: Yes.
1: That's coming in January or February.
0: And is it? I knew it was next year, but I didn't know it was that
1: it's
0: soon.
1: It's going to be early.
0: Oh,
1: it's going to be early. You know.
0: Oh, I don't see how they're going to be ready.
1: I'm going to be optimistic. I'm going to be. Personally, I think they're going to.
0: There's no way.
1: They'll get it going.
0: You think it'll be January?
1: January, February.
0: September, October, November. Yeah. You think they'll have
1: sometime
0: that thing in
1: early
0: 6 months?
1: And then people are. Or at least me. Maybe it's me.
0: Do you remember how... Go ahead. I'm sorry.
1: No, you go ahead. Please. 364-1063. 364-1063.
0: Speak the boss.
1: Yeah.
0: Isn't that a 600-car parking lot, they said?
1: Is that right?
0: I believe so.
1: Yeah.
0: Well, someone call in and correct me if
1: you
0: I'm
1: know
0: wrong.
1: Me. Now, they might
0: I
1: fill
0: think
1: those...
0: I that's what the mayor said.
1: They might fill those spots.
0: Yeah.
1: You know, they might. They might. But I will say that... In my travels, and we've talked about this before, there are parking lots that could only be filled if Taylor Swift is going to play.
0: Right, yeah.
1: I mean, there is no way. I mean, I look at these parking lots, and they got like one parking lot that will never be full. And then another parking lot in like the, you know, it's like, wow. How many people did they think were going to go to this store? I won't mention names, but again... And it's not here. It's out of town. But we all know parking, there's more parking at some places than they'll ever need. So I'm just saying. This one, though, they could fill those spots. I mean, it's going to be crazy.
0: There's not enough parking spots the way it is now for the Kroger where they're at.
1: Yeah, you're right.
0: So, I mean,
1: you're right.
0: Going 3 or 4 times in the size of the store. So,
1: So it's going to be incredible. It's going to be major. It's going to be major. And, you know, traveling driving around, and I go by Aldi on a Sunday afternoon, and there's like, I don't know, 20 cars there at 2 o'clock on a Sunday afternoon. Mm-hmm. And I'm thinking, you know, I wasn't there a year ago or 2 years ago, whenever it came in.
0: Yeah.
1: You know, those people were doing something else 2 years ago. They were going somewhere
0: else.
1: So they've got that. And I do go into Aldi every once in a while. But I think people are, at least I'm kind of wondering the impact there, because that's going to be a major deal. There's a lot.
0: It's going to go there. It's
1: going to
0: ramp up this town into more businesses coming.
1: Now.
0: And that was the goal.
1: Also.
0: Yes, sir.
1: And I know we got the housing and the apartments and all that going on South Side. People are wondering what's going to be in the outlots. I think that's the name of what they are. What's going to surround the new Kroger? Because there'll be some new things coming in there.
0: Yeah, that's exciting.
1: So we don't know what those are. And then what's going to go? And this is, I know this is straight from
0: this
1: the mayor's
0: is table
1: podcast.
0: Talk. We need the mayor.
1: This is mayor's podcast material. But again, I'm kind of lining up with the mayor.
0: Where's he at?
1: He's probably working.
0: I would imagine he is. Hey.
1: What's going to go in the old Kroger?
0: Well, that is a huge opportunity because I'm telling you, we don't have enough retail space. This town does not have near enough retail space. If you're looking for a spot, good luck finding it.
1: Mm-hmm.
0: Good luck. So that is exciting. That could be a Hobby Lobby. It could be a lot of things.
1: Now you're throwing some stuff out there.
0: No, well, I don't know. I don't know anything. I'm just saying that leaves a lot of opportunity, and we need to think big. We can do this.
1: And a lot of this, we do have that opportunity, but...
0: And I'm sure we are thinking big. So
1: yeah. Oh, yeah.
0: Sky's the limit.
1: So we'll see. But I think people, you know, as you kind of look around again, when the big Kroger comes, when the Wells Fargo wagon comes in, you know, there'll be a lot of people that are there that may have gone somewhere else to shop.
0: Do you know what I'm excited about?
1: What are you excited about, Jackie?
0: That third McDonald's that's coming.
1: Oh, baby.
0: I'm so excited about that McDonald's.
1: Let's bring in the Wawa. You know,
0: they need to break ground to get a little excitement.
1: Yeah,
0: going,
1: the Wawa's so, coming. Yeah. And, you know, that's going to be a nice, it's going to be a nice spot to go when you're not really sure what you want to eat.
0: And that side of town's great. They got AutoZone there now. I mean, there's still, and then they've got some buildings, and I really think those will start filling up too. My question is, that building that was Staples and then turned into a medical facility.
1: Yeah.
0: What are they doing with that? Is that still a medical facility? Is it open? Or, because that's a nice building.
1: It's a good question.
0: That's opportunity for another larger company coming
1: in. Yeah, if there is something in there, a large advertising schedule would help.
0: Oh,
1: tell people
0: nice,
1: what's going
0: it?
1: On. Yeah,
0: call Dave Peach. Get your ads on the radio.
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0: Yeah,
1: are
0: but
1: you doing something?
0: No, I'm not doing.
1: Yeah, like I thought you were motioning to.
0: You said how many years? 40?
1: 45.
0: Oh, well, it's close to 50.
1: 45. 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It's kind of fun to think about stuff like that, you know, to dream and all of that.
0: Well, it's real. Really is reality.
1: But we do love our town, and you know, you were talking about the data centers, and there's a big article in the Indiana Chamber of Commerce magazine about data centers.
0: Yeah,
1: and that is. You know, these are These are in other counties in Indiana.
0: Yeah. And you can learn from them. And what I'm learning from Lebanon is some backdoor things happening and the public's just unaware. And that's how come there's this outrage, is because they haven't been transparent. They'll say they have been, but then things are discovered.
1: No, so. that's the opinions of Jackie McBride
0: yes.
1: are hers and
0: well,
1: not reflective
0: of. It's pretty
1: of
0: well
1: Ford Broadcasting
0: knowledge.
1: Or Swap Shop
0: yes.
1: Amalgamated
0: yes.
1: Incorporated. No, but I think that they're definitely, I do know this, the last time I should know the chapter and verse here, but I do know that one initiative
0: yeah.
1: as far as the data center was voted down. They put the brakes on.
0: Okay.
1: The last time in Lebanon. And I wish I knew exactly what it was. But the people, kind of what you're describing, that are, you know, yeah. want maybe to slow down a little bit, mm-hmm. Tap the brakes on the data center and all that's going on in the Leap District and all that, they did win.
0: Yeah.
1: They won the last battle.
0: Yeah,
1: they won the
0: obviously.
1: Last battle. It was kind of a slow clap moment, or I guess thunder clap moment. So that was something yeah. that happened over there. I do know that. And the mayor, and we talked about it. We're going to leave the mayor. We're going to leave the mayor alone after this. The mayor says that the state, mm-hmm. and I'm just quoting the mayor,
0: okay.
1: is more focused on the big mega projects like that at this point. Their focus is on these big mega projects.
0: That mega project?
1: Those.
0: That take thousands of acres.
1: Those are the ones they're looking at. Those are the ones
0: in our rural community.
1: They're kind of looking at. So, hey.
0: I don't know. Crawfordsville will benefit because that forces Lebanon to step up. And I think we're going to find all kinds of restaurants. And their growth is phenomenal, too.
1: Mm-hmm.
0: Whether it's because yeah. of good or bad. But it's just a fact of life. They have to feed people.
1: I mean, I know here I'm being an old person here at 10:20 on a Friday. And give me a call, 364-1063, 364-1063. We'll go over the online portion. This is Swap Shop, in case you did not know. It's not community focus here. You know, I'm being an old man here.
0: What's your old man thought?
1: Don't you think? I mean,
0: you should see his face.
1: Don't you think we have enough technology?
0: Yeah.
1: I mean, how much more do we need? How much more do we need? And I'm going to give you an example here.
0: Okay.
1: There were 3,000 records downstairs. Okay, there were 3,000 records downstairs, and I kept two of them. Okay, we donated the rest of them. God bless the person that came in and got them all. One was an album, and it was by the immortal John Clegg. Now, you know John Clegg, right? I mean, everybody out there knows who John Clegg is, right?
0: Yeah.
1: J-O-H-N-G-L-E-G-G, John Clegg. I saved a John Clegg album.
0: Really?
1: That's pretty mainstream, don't you think? Not. I know. I'm kidding here. Tongue-in-cheek here, folks. Tongue-in-cheek. John Clegg, and it's an album.
0: What kind of music was
1: it
0: the
1: was
0: genre?
1: The title of the album, Music for Nervous People.
0: Real? Are you serious?
1: I'm not kidding. I've got it in my office.
0: Oh, my goodness.
1: I could show it to you.
0: Huh.
1: So.
0: For nervous people.
1: Now, I have not had the time to go in and listen to the vinyl of John Clegg, Music for Nervous People.
0: You have a vinyl player.
1: Okay. But we have several turntables at home.
0: Mm. Imagine that.
1: So, one day, when I was here working hard, as you can imagine, I go, you know, I wonder if that John Clegg album is on YouTube.
0: Were you nervous?
1: And very good. Yay. 10 feet from the cup. It should be a easy birdie putt. Good shot. Well played. Were you nervous? I like that. Print the t-shirt. Note to self. Were you nervous? It was on YouTube.
0: Really?
1: Yeah,
0: you
1: the whole album. And people
0: YouTube?
1: Were commenting on it. People were, oh, this is a great album. I'm nervous
0: That's
1: and I'm not nervous,
0: nervous
1: anymore.
0: People.
1: I mean, so I think once we got the John Clegg album on YouTube,
0: yeah.
1: available for free, for any person with the internet.
0: We've made it.
1: I think we've made it. I think we're good.
0: Technology has arrived.
1: I think we're good, okay? When you can listen to John Clegg, Music for Nervous People, on YouTube, I think we're good on technology. Yeah. What else? How is technology going to improve things now, other than medical? Let's take medical. Medical. Yeah, go. Yeah. Go medical.
0: Medical needs AI.
1: Yeah, mental health. Go. You know, keep going. But as far as more John Clegg albums, how many do we need?
0: No, right. Yeah.
1: I'm just saying. I know. I'm just saying that. I just think what more
0: capitalization is free enterprise.
1: What more do
0: they
1: we need?
0: Want to make another nervous album. They're going to make another nervous album.
1: Send me a 3-ring binder and I'll go through it on the weekend. But I'm just
0: funny.
1: Saying that. So, but we
0: now I want to listen to it.
1: Don't exactly. WCDQ. It is Swap Shop. I guess we'll test the phone line during our break to make sure it does work. But I do think. That it does. But, WCDQ, Montgomery County's country station. Oh, it would help if I do this.
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1: All right, we are live on the radio, and we got a caller. Good morning, you're on the air.
16: Good morning, Dave. Good morning, Jackie.
17: Good morning.
1: Hey, here's Jackie's mic.
17: Good morning.
16: I am calling because at my office, 309 East Main Street, we're across from the AT&T building, which is next door to the post office. I have a basket that is only half full of socks, and I want it full. It's for the fish pantry, which they on their card it says Fish of Montgomery County. So, but I think all of us locals call it the fish pantry. Not only do they give food to people in need, but they also help provide clothing and resources that they can for people, and they're in need of socks. And with back to school, kids are getting new shoes and they need socks. And so they can be adults, men's, women's, children's, any size, doesn't matter, any color, doesn't matter. But they need socks, brand new socks. No, we don't want your smelly used socks, just your new socks. And so you can come in my office and drop them off. I'll be here till 5 o'clock today and then back in the office Monday. And I want to fill my basket. Help me.
1: And again, that is
17: socks
1: at Peach Insurance. And there are other businesses out there that have baskets. So you can look out for those. But again, go to your favorite store, pick up some socks, you know, if you can. Normally,
16: you can go to the Dollar Tree and get a pair of socks for $1.25.
1: Yeah,
16: and drop them off.
1: Yeah, you can get those, and you can also, like I said, go to your favorite clothing store, and they normally have socks anywhere from $6.99 for 3 pair or whatever. Yeah. You kind of look, you do your little math there, and but yeah, for $6 for $12, you go get some socks and drop them off.
16: Right,
1: something like that. So. Again, that is a great cause. The fish, what is that called? I think on the flyer, it's got like
17: fish pantry
1: of Montgomery
16: fish
1: County.
16: Of Montgomery County.
1: Okay. Yeah, mm-hmm. Fish of Montgomery County, and for I think it's clothing and linens or something on there. So they're kind of rebranding a little bit there. But again, check it out, Peach Insurance Agency. And we want to
17: fill the
1: sock basket. Come on.
17: Yeah.
16: If you can't walk up my steps and you want to donate some socks, give me a call and at 765-362-1605, and I will meet you out at the curb.
1: Yeah, sounds good. And you can also just take your socks to the fish of Montgomery County. And we appreciate the call, wife.
16: All right.
1: Thank you.
16: Bye-bye.
1: Bye-bye. And I talked to her this morning.
17: Imagine yeah. that.
1: It was crazy. The alarm.
17: She does have a sock basket that yeah. needs filled up.
1: Yeah.
17: So
1: the alarm rang at about 5. The had some.
17: You get up that early?
1: Well, stations were dinged up, so ooh. I had to go out to the wonderful transmitter site at early in the morning, and it was fun though. I love it. I, you know, I sit
17: button.
1: There and have some coffee and a Danish, and you know, do some
17: oh my
1: do
17: goodness.
1: Some do some transmitter wrangling. We're about ready for the online portion
17: yes.
1: of our show. 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
17: ready.
1: Of our
17: yeah.
1: show? Let's do
17: Let's
1: it
17: go.
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17: 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His name is Logan. Tony, the guy I was talking about, he's got a 1988 S10. 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Scrolling through here. Beth and Melody's got some clothing. We've got a microphone, two microphones. One has a straight jack. One is an IEC connection, $20 for both of them. They're out of Lafayette. Janet's got the Slim Jim Jaws promotional shark wall mount, $60. It's funny. I'm not sure when Shark Week is, but two big tents, two fold-out cots, $100. Camping things, camping items. Through here, we've got a Craftsman 22-inch mulcher lawnmower, $70 out of Attica. 2001 Dodge Ram 1500 pickup truck, $5,800 out of Crawfordsville. We've got Stan is selling a drum of sand for sandblasting, $30 out of Crawfordsville. Della has a bale spear. $100 at the Bainbridge. Scrolling through here. Tony's got some tires. Wheel vision rims with tires, all new. Here are the numbers. Two of them are with 205, 70, 15. Two are with 215, 70, 15. All are new. $1,000 for the four tires. We've got a Jeep Wrangler, 1998 Jeep Wrangler for $8,000 here out of Crawfordsville. Anyway, we've got a cool, and it's a unique wood coffee table. It's $100 out of Crawfordsville. Third brake light, it's a USA LED, $65. Chad, he's got a pop-up camper. Remember those old pop-up campers? Got one here.
1: I do.
17: $2,750. He's out of Crawfordsville. We've got Tony's got a 1973 Nova, $35,000. He also has an Econoline cargo truck. It's a cool looking, looks like a cut-off old van. Anyway, $12,000. It's a 1965. He He also has a 3LT Corvette 2014, $45,000. Jennifer is selling children's medium-sized activity toy, $15. We've got a shed, an 8x16 shed for sale, $1,200. It is out of Crawfordsville, they're telling me. We have an outdoor storage shed. This one's metal. It's a 5x3 outdoor shed, $110 out of Ladoga. Eric, he's got a car for sale, but I don't see any details. And he's out of Crawford, so we won't look up his name. Eric, portable stall panels, $400 out of Bainbridge. We got a Yamaha G29 2009 that Brad is selling out of Darlington, $1,500. We're going to wrap this up, guys. Hang on here. Four Retriever dog kennel panels, $200 that David is selling. They're powder-coated steel panels. He's out of Crawfordsville if you need those dog panels. And our very last item. It is going to be out of Kingman. We always have a lot of Kingman people. Jeremy, he's selling all three or would like to trade for a nice bike or question mark. Anyway, he's willing to trade. He's got three off-road vehicles. They're like four-wheelers. But check out his Jeremy's post. It's over on Kingman. So anyway, that is a wrap.
1: 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WCDQ Swap Shop. Stay tuned. We'll have more excitement.
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1: Okay, we're back at it. WCDQ Swap Shop, and we are standing by for your calls at 364-1063. And oh, I'm so happy you called. Good morning. You are on the air.
26: My name is Troy. My phone number is 317-446-9919, and I have a two-man crossbow saw that I like to sell.
1: Okay, it's a saw.
26: Yeah, it's a two-man.
1: Oh, wow, crossbow saw, two-man.
26: Yes, sir. Okay. And I'm asking $50.
1: 317-446-9919.
26: Correct.
1: I got that. Okay. Well, I really do appreciate the call. And feel free, call back every week.
26: All righty. Thank you. Have a good day.
1: Thank you, Troy. Thank you. Bye-bye. Now, do you understand? Because you're hosting next week, right?
17: I think I am. It's in my calendar.
1: Yeah.
17: Yes.
1: Well, and you just... You see the phone call come up on the computer.
17: Holy cow! I
1: you have one and two up, and I would just go ahead and just talk to people on air.
17: Yeah,
1: we're doing a little shop talk here, but I would just go ahead and tell people I'm only going to talk to you when you're on the air. So they just keep dialing in.
17: Okay.
1: So you don't have to answer. And sometimes we answer and say, "Hey, hold on through the break and all that stuff." Next week with Jackie, please. Call in, help her out, and
17: help her out, and
1: we'll just answer the calls on the air,
17: like we normally
1: have done for years and years. 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I'll tell you what, there's probably some
17: holy cow. I forgot
1: need
17: about
1: for that.
17: The new system. I gotta figure this out.
1: So you're gonna be okay.
17: You get a phone call, then what do you do? I got more buttons to push.
1: Well, go ahead and call. Let's go ahead. You call.
17: I'll call. Okay.
1: Call.
17: I will call.
1: Hey, folks. Hope you're having a great day out there. I'm looking forward to some breakfast sandwiches that I'm gonna get later on today. Let's see what else I'm thinking about. Oh, tomorrow my Yacht Rock show, 10 to 1. Everybody's excited about that on 92.1 WCVL. We're gonna need a boat if it keeps raining like this. Let's see. 3641063. Did you call it? Did I?
17: Yeah. He's playing music.
1: Huh. Okay. Well.
17: 765.
1: Let me.
17: 3641063.
1: Okay. Well, we will. Okay. I wonder if we. Did we disconnect?
17: Playing music.
1: Call? Let's see. Okay. Well, we will.
17: No.
1: Hey, whether it's a new driveway, asphalting, or seal coating, Gary and Paul's Asphalt will be there, making journeys smoother since 1978. Call 765-918-5505. And again, Gary and Paul's Asphalt. And L.A. Lashley, it's an incredible August. It's an awesome August. Yes, they've been serving you for over 60 years, 312 days a year at L.A. Lashley. 1200 West Market Street in Crawfordsville. 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Again, we'll take a we'll go for a 1 minute timeout and be back.
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1: 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We thank them for sponsoring the show. And tell you what, we are... I think we're still, for some reason, it's ringing in and you're getting music or something like that. So we'll, again, we've got a new system and we'll get it. We'll get the bugs worked out at some point. And again, we thank you for listening today. This is Swap Shop. And again, we're going to thank our sponsors, and they are Gary and Paul's Asphalt, L.A. 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
2: You'll hear new country and new artist interviews.
1: And artist news. Yeah, it's kind of a big deal. You see what I did there?
2: Yeah. We've talked about this.

You can find this song on Morgan Wallen's album, I'm the Problem. It's Morgan teaming up with Post Malone with I Ain't Coming Back.

0: easy to love, that is Dustin Lynch. Let's do it. Let's take a trip down memory lane and go back in time. This day in history, August 14th. Our first stop is the year 1857. That's when the Oregon Territory was created. And if you do the math on that, the Oregon, it was 114 years before the computer game, the Oregon Trail. Yeah, so different. I know. On this date, 1995, Shania Twain's album, The Woman in Me, was certified double platinum. And in 2007, Luke Bryan's debut album, I'll Stay Me, was released. And there you have it, this day in history. Moving forward, we'll hear from Luke Combs with Be By You.
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6: Here's your WCDQ 106.3 forecast. A flood watch continues. Cloudy today with a slight chance for storms. Highs around 82, northwest winds 5 to 10 miles per hour. I'm meteorologist Jennifer Wojcicki. Right now, it's 70 degrees.
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1: He's a ranch hand in a pinch, man. Hotter than the red on a cattle brand. 'Cause she's a gold digger with a quick trigger. A cast iron skillet.

0: just want my horse back.
1: It's Cody Johnson with Horse Back. So many kids heading back to school, and well, this is a pretty cool contest for the college kids. Insomnia Cookies, giving away 30,000 free six-packs of classic cookies to incoming college freshmen graduating in 2030. Available in person, that's going on, that just got started, going on through September 14th. And no purchase is required. Yeah. So they're giving away these free six packs. So yeah, if you've got a college freshman, make sure you share that with them. Insomnia Cookies. They're really good. Parmalee is up next with Cowgirl.
2: 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I'm Eric Pfeiffer. This is Hoosier Ag Today.
3: It's truly an honor. It's a surprise to me. But when I look at past recipients, it's a pretty elite class, and I'm humbled to be a part of it.
2: That's Putnam County farmer Mark Legan. He received the AgriVision Award Thursday from Lieutenant Governor Micah Beckwith and the Indiana State Department of Agriculture. In his acceptance speech, he told the crowd he's lived a blessed life. Legan Livestock and Grain operates a sow breed to wean hog enterprise alongside roughly 1,000 acres of row crops, primarily corn and soybeans. Legan thanked his wife, who he describes as one in a million, for taking this leap of faith with him back in 1989. Congratulations to Mark Legan on this year's AgriVision Award. You can read more and watch the video at HoosierAgToday.com. I'm Eric Pfeiffer, Hoosier Ag Today, Indiana's Farm Network for 20 years.
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13: Here's your WCDQ 106.3 forecast. A flood watch continues. Cloudy today with a slight chance for storms. Highs around 82, northwest winds 5 to 10 miles per hour. I'm meteorologist Jennifer Wojcicki. Right now, it's 70 degrees.
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0: Quiguno.
1: That is John Party with boots off, and somebody did win that Powerball. Somebody. As in one. One winner. Really? And you know how I feel about that. I mean, I wouldn't even want to be that one winner. I would hope that I would just get enough money to where I could just hide. You know what I mean? I'll still do the radio thing, I'm sure, because I would miss you all too much. But, you know, just one winner, $1.04 billion. One winner in Illinois, which, you know, I grew up in St. Louis. So I'm wondering, could it be an old friend of mine that bought their ticket in Illinois? I need to make some phone calls. But still, I just wish it would be, you know, maybe it is split among many. You know, maybe it's a work thing and several people bought a ticket together. But I really hope that it is somehow more than one person. You know, it's just too much for one person. Share the wealth. Let more people just have that level of comfort and less stress in their life, right? Maybe I'm wrong. Kane Brown is up next with Woman.
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It's just an old beat-up box. It's rusty strings across the top. It probably don't look like much to you, but these dents and scratches in the wood,

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So if you ever worry about me walking out, yeah, let me tell you something.

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Thank you for sharing your Friday with us. And this is really the perfect Friday song. Really, any day, if you're having a rough one. It's Pour Me a Drink from Post and Blake.

0: Killing me, that is Parker McCollum. He's going to need some rest. He's going to be a really busy guy, right? So he's got shows in Pennsylvania tonight and Saturday. And then he's going to be co-hosting the 19th ACM Honors with Carly Pierce on August 19th. So he better get his beauty rest, you know? You want to look good for those big events. Lainey Wilson and John Mayer are together next with Phone Keys Wallet.
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10: Here's your WCDQ 106.3 forecast. A flood watch continues. cloudy skies expected this afternoon with a slight chance of thunderstorms. High of 82. Winds out of the north, 5 to 10 miles per hour. I'm meteorologist Jennifer Wojcicki. Right now, it's 71 degrees.
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0: Water at a wedding, that is Graylin James. It's time for your random stat of the day. And this is part of a new study. And the study found that those who regularly climbed stairs were 39% less likely to die from heart problems and 24% less likely to die from any cause compared with those who didn't use the stairs as often. So, yep. I try to use the stairs, especially going down them. It's another story going up, right? But, you know, and I try to park further away when I go shopping. So I have to walk more. You know, every little step counts. And I know if you're like me, I've got multiple jobs. So to try and get exercise in, it's sad. Because most of my jobs, I sit and look at a screen, you know, or talk. I wish talking burned calories, but apparently not. Up ahead, we got Tim McGraw with Where the Green Grass Grows.
1: Gains for the grains this midday. This is Hoosier Ag, today's Friday midday farm market update. I'm CJ Miller. Corn, soybeans, and wheat all posting solid gains this midday as traders add back risk premium following Thursday's correction. Tight global stocks, strong soybean demand, and limited farm stored supplies are all supporting prices, though moderating U.S. weather forecast and larger South American crops are putting a limit on gains. September corn up 5 at 453, Dease corn 5¾ higher, 477¾. September beans gaining 6½ at 1172½, Novi beans 5 higher, 1187¼, September wheat climbing 17 at 669¾. October live cattle falling $4.35 at $2.1570. October lean hogs 27 cents lower at $81.85. I'm CJ Miller, Hoosier Ag Today, your trusted ag source for 20 years.
2: This is a Bloomberg Money Minute. The U.S. cattle herd right now the smallest in 75 years. Part of the reason the cost of steak, ground beef, ribs, and more are at all-time highs and likely to go even higher. Tyson Foods, the nation's largest meat packer, closing at least two beef processing plants in the U.S., selling another one, and it's blaming higher cost and that lack of cattle. Shares of Tyson right now up 3.5% on a down day for Wall Street on signs that the U.S. consumer not spending as much as before. Retail sales in July fell by the most in over a year. Right now, we have the Dow and the S&P 500 each down about 0.25%, the NASDAQ 0.33% lower. With no movement in reopening that Strait of Hormuz to tankers, oil is a little higher. It's getting closer to $82 a barrel. And SpaceX completing a $60 billion acquisition of the AI coding startup Cursor. With that takeover, SpaceX CEO Elon Musk said AI is the present and future of his company. Tom Busby, Bloomberg Radio.
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12: Here's your WCDQ 106.3 forecast. A flood watch continues. Cloudy skies expected this afternoon with a slight chance of thunderstorms. High of 82. Winds out of the north, 5 to 10 miles per hour. I'm meteorologist Jennifer Wojcicki. Right now, it's 71 degrees.
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0: Move On, that is Kevin Powers featuring Shaboozy. And speaking of moving something that can track you, well, there's a new product in town. Google, they're getting in on this. They just rolled out their competitor for Apple AirTags, and they're calling them Pixel Tag. So, you know, be on the lookout for that. I'm sure there'll probably be a little price war probably between the two of them. But there's another, you know, choice that you'll have now. So maybe you want to go with the Google Pixel Tag. And of course, the Apple AirTags also are out there. So yeah, choose wisely. Whichever one's on sale, right? Kenny Chesney is next with Carry On.
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4: 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Oil futures are slightly higher this midday, trading at $81.18 a barrel, as a possible indefinite U.S. naval blockade and attacks on oil tankers are adding a geopolitical risk premium, outweighing concerns over weaker demand and rising U.S. crude inventories. $3.60 the average price for regular unleaded across Indiana. Meanwhile, diesel has now climbed to $5.48 a gallon. Cash bids at Indiana's ethanol plants, $4.78 in Shelbyville, $4.90 in Cloverdale, $4.93 in Portland, and Louis Dreyfus and Claypool is closed for delivery of soybeans and for loadout of soybean meal through the end of this weekend. I'm CJ Miller, Hoosier Ag Today, 20 years serving Indiana farmers.
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Thanks for hanging out. We're just rolling through your Friday. We're going to hear from Justin Moore as well as Stella Lefty. They're headed your way after Russell Dickerson with Worth Your Wild.

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8: Here's your WCDQ 106.3 forecast. A flood watch continues. Cloudy skies expected this afternoon with a slight chance of thunderstorms. High of 82. Winds out of the north, 5 to 10 miles per hour. I'm meteorologist Jennifer Wojcicki. Currently, it's 72 degrees.
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0: Painted You Pretty, that is Hudson Westbrook. Happy birthday if today is your special day. Some of the celebrities you get to share your day with include a very wild and crazy guy, Steve Martin. He is 81 today. Larry Graham Jr. is 80. You've got Gary Larson, who created The Far Side. He's now 76. Marcia Gay Harden is 67. Magic Johnson also turning 67 today. Susan Olsen, who played little Cindy on The Brady Bunch, she's 65. Halle Berry is the big 60 today. Mila Kunis is 43. And Tim Tebow is 39. Happy birthday, everybody. Make it a good one. John Party is up next with Night Shift.
1: I'm Ryan Martin on Hoosier Ag Today with Midday Market and Weather Analysis brought to you by Louis Dreyfus in Claypool, currently paying a 30-cent positive basis versus the November futures for soybeans delivered through the rest of this month. Call with questions 574-566-2113, but remember, Dreyfus is still closed for bean receiving through the weekend. As we take a look at the marketplace, we got a lot of green on the screen, led once again, as seems to be the case here recently, by the wheat market. Chicago wheat up another 14 to 20 cents. Kansas City up 20 to 26. Minneapolis wheat up double digits as well. Headlines have been driving the wheat volatility as there is substantial damage being reported at Black Sea export terminals. That'll take time to repair. As the wheat market goes, so wants to go the corn market. Export sales were okay, but not necessarily earth-shattering. Weather does not look to get any better here. Still very, very wet through the weekend. I'm Ryan Martin.
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8: Here's your WCDQ 106.3 forecast. A flood watch continues. Cloudy skies expected this afternoon with a slight chance of thunderstorms. High of 82. Winds out of the north, 5 to 10 miles per hour. I'm meteorologist Jennifer Wojcicki. Currently, it's 72 degrees.
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0: What took you so long? That is Jacob Hackworth. And you know, we've only got 78 days until Halloween. So our friends over at Hershey's, of course, you know, they're planning ahead. They're getting ready for the big holiday. Okay, they're going to produce 26 million Reese's pumpkins for Halloween. And the new goodies they've got include Count and Witch-shaped Kit Kats, Jolly Rancher Gummies, Trickies, Minis, and Lesser Evil Pumpkin Spice Popcorn. So be on the lookout for all that stuff, because it seems like all the new stuff, as soon as it's out, which it probably already is now, I'm not sure, I'll have to go look in this weekend so I can have, I'll be ready for my Tasty Tuesday. but I will definitely be on the lookout, and please let me know if you have seen it, because I have a feeling, you know, these new ones usually sell out pretty quick. So I'm just giving you a heads up. Lauren Elena and Chase Matthew are next with All My Exes.
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0: Get to drinking. That is Zach John King. With football season right around the corner, I know a lot of kids are, you know, practicing. They're warming up there out on the field. And this happened at a warm-up at an Arkansas high school last week. A football player noticed something wasn't so right in his helmet. Kind of, it was moving around a little bit, right? I mean, padding doesn't move on its own, right? But he was concerned. So he handed the headgear to an assistant coach to make sure, you know, he's not just making stuff up, right? That something's going on with his helmet. Well, so this assistant coach took a closer look. Behind the padding, he found the source. It was a 2-foot cottonmouth, highly venomous and very much alive, coiled inside the helmet. So a snake. That freaked me out. I would have been so paranoid. And that kid probably is from that day forward of ever putting on a helmet without, like, totally inspecting the helmet. So it's probably been there, you know, hanging out all summer long, wanted a warm spot. So the snake found it. Glad he found it in time, though. Woo! Zach Top is next with South of Sanity.
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2: Here's your WCDQ 106.3 forecast. A flood watch remains in effect. High of 82 this afternoon under overcast skies with a slight chance for storms. North winds around 5 miles per hour. I'm meteorologist Jennifer Wojcicki. Right now, it's 73 degrees.
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0: Then by now, that is Morgan Wallen. How about a little science for your Friday? Well, this is pretty interesting. We've made a trade here, which might not be a 100% good thing, right? Modern energy efficient lighting might actually be harming our health, starving our bodies of essential red light. And we need that. Okay, so, the new, traditional incandescent bulbs emit long red and infrared wavelengths. Now, newer light bulbs lack that, and we need that for our bodies. Okay, it's a vital nutrient for animals and humans, helping power cellular metabolism, and it's just one of the things that helps us with. So, without it, they're finding that, some of these wavelengths being linked to serious health conditions, not having this light, including diabetes and dementia. So, yay, we've helped be more efficient energy-wise, but we might be hurting ourselves. You can read that full story in New Scientist. So, yeah, very interesting. Jason Aldean is up next, but don't tell on me.
1: This is a Bloomberg Money Minute. Canada needs to scrap its retaliatory trade measures against U.S. products to avoid new tariffs from the White House. That's according to U.S. Trade Representative Jameson Greer. Greer says the U.S. wants Canadian provinces to reverse their bans on American alcohol sales and address issues like Canadian protectionism on dairy and procurement rules. The U.S. has said it will impose duties on an additional $20 billion worth of goods imported from Canada on August 19th if a resolution is not reached. U.S. consumer sentiment fell for the first time in 3 months as households worry about worsening business conditions and rising inflation. Consumers expect prices to rise 4.3% over the next year, up slightly from last month, and see costs rising at an annual rate of 3.3% over the next 5 to 10 years. That report, coupled with a disappointing reading on consumer sentiment, are dragging stocks lower on Wall Street right now. The Dow is down 0.1%, the Nasdaq down 0.3%, the S&P down 0.25%. Erica Herskowitz, Bloomberg Radio.
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8: Here's your WCDQ 106.3 forecast. A flood watch continues. Cloudy skies this afternoon with daytime highs approaching 82. North winds around 5 miles per hour. I'm meteorologist Jennifer Wojcicki. Currently 73.
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0: That was Riley Green. And if you've ever wondered how he takes on the process of writing his own songs, well, here's how he goes about the process.
1: I don't think I've ever written a song the same way twice. Sometimes it's something that comes to me and I write it in 20 or 30 minutes. Sometimes it's an idea that I think, man, that's a great idea. And I mull it over for a month and a half and then it takes a while to write it. And sometimes I write with other people on a scheduled time and day. And I think for me, the songs that are the easiest to write, certainly the ones I like the most are ones that are about something I'm passionate about, you know, something that's going on in my life, or, you know, I wish grandpa's never died. I wrote when my granddaddy passed away. It's a really personal song for me. And I think people find a way to make the lyrics about their own life.
0: We will get to hear more from Riley Green. He's got a new album, That's Just Me, which is coming out September 18th.
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0: guy who straddles the line between country and pop effortlessly and has built a pretty sizable fan base on both sides of the line, too. Shaboozy. And it's his latest one there, Cowgirl. Kane Brown on the way. Song written for his wife, Caitlin.
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9: 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September corn up 11 at 459, D's corn 11 and a quarter higher, 483 and a quarter. September soybeans gaining 11 and three quarters, 1177 and three quarters. Novi beans 10 and a quarter higher, 1192 and a half. And September wheat climbing 22 to 674 and three quarters. October live cattle, though, dropping $1.17 to 218.87. And October lean hogs 37 cents lower, 81.75. I'm CJ Miller, Hoosier Ag Today, 20 years serving Indiana farmers.
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15: Here's your WCDQ 106.3 forecast. A flood watch continues. Overcast skies this afternoon with a high of 82. Northerly winds around 5 miles per hour. I'm meteorologist Jennifer Fujitsky. Currently 73.
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0: Prepare to see less of Jelly Roll. He has said at the end of the current tour, he's going to take some time off, focus on himself, and heal. Jelly Roll right there, and hands up. George Burge, Luke Bryan, we got a buddy duet from a couple of guys who were on tour together last summer.
1: This is a Bloomberg Money Minute. The same week we found out venture capitalist Joshua Kushner, brother of President Trump's son-in-law Jared Kushner, has become a co-owner of the NBA's LA Lakers. We find out he's also become a significant shareholder in Amazon. Kushner's firm, Thrive Capital, has bought up $250 million worth of shares. The key attraction is Amazon's push into AI shopping tools and infrastructure. Thrive has previously invested in companies including SpaceX, Stripe, and OpenAI. Meanwhile, it's right out of the Jetsons. Tesla, in collaboration with SpaceX, is planning to unveil a new Roadster design with what it calls flying capabilities. As soon as this month, according to the information, there will be some kind of demonstration at the SpaceX testing site in Texas, but it's still not clear what will be shown. Today's reports showing weakness in consumer spending and the consumer's mood are making Wall Street a little weaker today. The Dow and S&P are down 0.25%, the Nasdaq down nearly 0.5%. Erica Herskowitz, Bloomberg Radio.
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8: Here's your WCDQ 106.3 forecast. A flood watch continues. Overcast skies this afternoon with a high of 82. Northerly winds around 5 miles per hour. I'm meteorologist Jennifer Fujitsky. Currently 73.
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3: Here's your WCDQ 106.3 forecast. A flood watch continues. Overcast skies this afternoon with a high of 82. Northerly winds around 5 miles per hour. I'm meteorologist Jennifer Wojcicki. Currently, it's 75 degrees.
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0: When he's not gracing us with new music or his touring plans, you can find him in the great outdoors, or maybe not so easily find him, considering he likes to really get deep in the woods for hunting, fishing, that sort of thing. Dustin Lynch, easy to love. Keith Urban on the way, song we know by heart.
1: This is a Bloomberg Money Minute. On Wall Street, all the major averages slightly lower today, down about 0.5% each on signs that the U.S. consumer is slowing down. Retail sales in July falling by the most in over a year. Car sales hit hard. And consumer sentiment for August moved lower on worries about rising inflation. At the close, the Dow was down 108 points. The Nasdaq lost 74. The S&P lower by 13. With the U.S. war against Iran at a stalemate, the Strait of Hormuz still effectively closed by Iran. Oil nearly 2% higher today. It ended at $82.40 a barrel. Among the big gainers today, shares of the social media company Reddit. They rose 12.5%. That company preparing to join the S&P 500 index starting next week. And PayPal is right now in talks to sell itself to a group that includes the payments platform Stripe and the private equity firm Advent International. That's according to the Wall Street Journal. Now, an earlier bid by both those companies was rejected by PayPal. Tom Busby, Bloomberg Radio.
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6: Here's your WCDQ 106.3 forecast. A flood watch continues. Overcast skies this afternoon with a high of 82. Northerly winds around 5 miles per hour. I'm meteorologist Jennifer Wojcicki. Currently, it's 75 degrees.
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0: She's on the road this summer as part of the Rock the Country Festival, spearheaded by Kid Rock. Jason Aldean, a part of that one, too. Ashley Cook is in. That is Baby Blues. Kenny Chesney's latest one, just a couple minutes off, as The Best Country plays on.
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1: 5 o'clock report and a good Friday afternoon to you. Straight up 5 o'clock, that's right. August 14th, 2026. It is so humid, it is so moist. I mean, it's like, oh my goodness, so much water. And, you know, it could be a lot worse. Talking to some folks in the Anderson area, of course, Cambridge City, and some other Newcastle, some cities that have just been deluged, and they've got big, big issues. Here we've got some moisture, some water in basements and things like that, and it just, we just have a lot of humidity or whatever you call that, and we had some bodacious lightning this morning. Man, that was like all across the sky. Incredible. And we were knocked off the air a time or two. So kind of batten down the hatches and get set to go. Maybe some relief in sight. We will see. Coming up, we will talk to Glenn Price from the PAC Midwest Rodeo and get you set for the weekend here on the 5 o'clock report. We are sponsored by the PAC Midwest Rodeo, Puritan Water Conditioning, Crawfordsville Electric Light and Power, Central Indiana Rubber Products, Tom's Marine Sales and Service, U Rent It Center, Crawfordsville Moose Lodge, Number 6 Alice's Restaurant, and the Zachary Team at Carpenter Realtors. Last night, the Colts and New England played to a 13-13 tie, and kudos to the NFL for not playing overtime in the preseason. That was a blessing. Now, how is the coach that was knocked down on the last play of the game, a meaningless preseason game? They were going for the Hail Mary or whatever you call it right at the end of the game, and the guy got rolled on the sidelines. Looked like by one of his own players. How did that pan out? They kind of went away. They tried to keep focus on that individual, but at some point, as I like to say, chapter number 8, eventually you got to play the Ortega commercial. It's just,

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1: Talking about the PAC Midwest Rodeo coming up Saturday with Glenn Price. Glenn, how are you?
2: I'm doing great. How are you today, Dave?
1: I'm doing fine. Now, you've got a rodeo coming up Saturday. People are talking, though, about the ostrich racing. So let's get right to the lead. How did this come about?
2: Like we've told everybody, we're trying to do a better halftime show every time we have a rodeo. And we reached out to this guy. He's out of Pennsylvania, Dave Martin's world-famous ostrich demolition derby. And very hard to get. He's a very busy man, but he's guaranteed us to come this weekend, and it is definitely going to be something it's a once-in-a-lifetime deal here.
1: Okay, now, I have actually done some YouTubing, checking out ostrich racing. Now, I've seen it to where you actually have, like, jockeys with helmets on. How is this going to work?
2: Well, this one, we're going to pull contestants, can sign up, volunteer, from 3 to 5 o'clock, and there's going to be 5 ostrich racers let out at one time. So if we get more than 5, we're going to do a draw, and whoever wins is going to get to do the race.
1: Now, how do they win?
2: Well, the last one standing or sitting on their ostrich, I should say, is the ultimate winner, and they win money and a buckle for this.
1: Now, one more question. These ostriches, from what I've seen, they're hard to stay on.
2: Yes.
1: They're hard to stay on the ostrich, yeah.
2: Right. Yeah, I talked with him yesterday for about a half hour, and he they're unbelievably hard to ride, wild animals. They have a mind of their own, he said. They'll run 30 mile an hour, or they'll spin 300 times in one circle. You just never know. So it's going to be quite an adventure.
1: And we will watch for the ostrich racing coming up on Saturday night, and as usual, all the great attractions and everything coming up.
2: Yeah, but we've got some new stock coming in for this rodeo. Be exciting. New sheep for the Mutton Busters. They're going to be a little faster this time, hopefully. We'll see. You never know until it happens, and we'll kick that off. We should have some bronc riders this time as well. And then we'll go into the steer riding, junior bulls. Ultimately, we've got a lot of roping competition, steer wrestling, and the big show at the end, the big bulls, you know.
1: How has the season gone so far?
2: Really good. Really good, other than the rain. You know, we've had a couple of rain days, a little bit of a muddy arena, which has slowed, you know, the livestock down a little bit. And that's always our biggest concern, is taking care of the stock. But we've kept everything sticky, not too slick. And, you know, we might have a little rain, a little wet this weekend, but we've prepped the arena, domed it up, hoping to keep the water shed off. It should be good.
1: How have the crowds been?
2: Crowds have been excellent. We have the best crowd for the rodeo anywhere in the state of Indiana, guaranteed.
1: You know, when you thought about this and put this in place, and
2: this is our fourth
1: year. I was going to say fourth year. Is this where you thought it would be at this point?
2: It's way bigger than I ever thought it would be, to be honest with you. And if I've said it once, I've said it 100 times. It's because of this community. They support it. It's their rodeo. That's how we feel about it. And we just want to keep bringing more in. And we get a lot of help. We get a lot of participation from everybody, you know, wanting to be involved. And it's a family fun event. And we're going to just keep pushing forward and keep building on it.
1: And you bring people in from around the area, around the Midwest, and maybe the country.
2: Yeah. We've had them all over the country, even out of country come, you know, that's never been to American Rodeo, and they've came here. We've had a few, and it blows my mind, and it's so fun to meet these new people and, you know, watch them get interested in what we're doing. And we get them all over, you know, Oklahoma, Texas. We get a lot of good riders, you know. We get a lot of local riders, and all of it put together just makes the ultimate show.
1: Again, the rodeo comes to Crawfordsville again at the old drive-in theater and on 136 in Crawfordsville. Again, it is the PAC Midwest Rodeo. And talk about the fact that people can bring in their coolers, bring in their food, or there's vendors available.
2: Yeah, plenty of vendors. We should have at least 5-6 food vendors for this show. Plenty of, like, clothing vendors, you name it, it's going to be there Western style as much as possible. There's a couple new vendors coming. I don't have a lot of detail on that right now, but I, you know, Christy Hubler, our headline sponsor, they do a lot. They're going to throw their shirts. They're actually going to sell some shirts this time, and they have some really neat giveaways. They got a fire pit, several things that they're giving away. So you want to get there early. Make sure you see their tent. Where Your Fate's going to be there. He's having a big raffle, big camping style tent, coolers, one ticket wins all, you know. So it's just exciting to watch everybody get engaged, and there's a lot of giveaways, and it's just fun. It's fun for the vendors, too. They give away so much stuff. It's just really cool.
1: Gates open at 3. Take us through the lineup as far as when these events happen.
2: Yeah, 3 o'clock. We will, the anthem and prayer is at 6 o'clock sharp, and then we'll cut it loose. We'll cut a couple bronc riders out, and then directly to the kids' sheep. Most people that have been there kind of know the rundown, then the steer wrestling and what have you. We usually have a couple intermissions. I believe our ostrich racing will be the second intermission just before the barrel and bull riding, you know. And plan on a big, fun, full night.
1: You know, you got Price Excavating where we are right now.
2: Yeah.
1: And this business here that is major. And then you said, hey, I got more time, so I'm gonna have a rodeo across the street.
2: Yeah, I don't know about the time part, but we make it work. You know, if it wasn't for – there's just so many good people in my life, you know, and the help and family is just amazing. And friends, everybody helps. You know, I throw the ideas down. They throw ideas at me. We find the time. We make the time to make all this happen. It's just – it's too much fun to let it go.
1: All right. Well, Glenn, again, we look forward to it, and we thank you for inviting us out here today, and we'll look forward to the rodeo coming up on Saturday.
2: Thanks a lot. Looking forward to it.
1: Again, the PAC Midwest Rodeo with all the rodeo action and the ostrich racing coming your way on Saturday night.
3: I think they will roll with whatever precipitation might come our way. We will see. But again, PAC Midwest Rodeo tomorrow night. Rain or shine, they will get it going. 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That is tomorrow, 8 to noon, downtown Crawfordsville, Pike Place. You will see them. 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Crawfordsville, Montgomery County Chamber of Commerce, they're going to celebrate Monty's birthday. That is next Friday from 9 a.m. to 10:30 a.m. Monty's birthday bash, fourth floor, Fusion 54. Monty is a goat. He's a crocheted, well, Monty is a crocheted goat. And, you know, I think it is a he. He kind of makes his way around the community, shows up in really cool spots, and you can catch Monty on social media or see him live at his birthday bash, Fusion 54. That's 9 a.m. to 10:30, and that's going to be on August 21st. We have a lunch on the plaza on the 21st. Bee Ziegler will be performing Barefoot Restaurant. They will be providing the food for the event. And a week from tomorrow, it is the Taste of Montgomery County. General Lew Wallace Study and Museum, the 19th Annual Taste of Montgomery County. That will be a week from tomorrow, August 22nd. And we will look forward to that. Dave Long and Curtis Broadstreet will be there broadcasting live from the General Lew Wallace Study and Museum, the Taste of Montgomery County, noon to 9, Saturday, August 22nd. Market Watch and sports on the way.
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7: 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Corn, soybeans, and wheat all saw double-digit gains to close out the week as traders added risk premium on tight supplies, strong soybean demand, and lower U.S. yield estimates. September corn up 11 at 459, D's corn 11 and a quarter higher, 483 and a quarter. September soybeans gaining 11 and three quarters, 1177 and three quarters. Novi beans 10 and a quarter higher, 1192 and a half. And September wheat climbing 22 to 674 and three quarters. October live cattle, though, dropping $1.17 to 218.87. And October lean hogs 37 cents lower, 81.75. I'm CJ Miller, Hoosier Ag Today, 20 years serving Indiana farmers.
8: This is a Bloomberg Money Minute. On Wall Street, all the major averages slightly lower today, down about a fifth of a percent each, on signs that the U.S. consumer is slowing down. Retail sales in July falling by the most in over a year. Car sales hit hard. And consumer sentiment for August moved lower on worries about rising inflation. At the close, the Dow was down 108 points. The Nasdaq lost 74. The S&P lower by 13. With the U.S. war against Iran at a stalemate, the Strait of Hormuz still effectively closed by Iran. Oil nearly 2% higher today. It ended at $82.40 a barrel. Among the big gainers today, shares of the social media company Reddit. They rose 12.5%. That company preparing to join the S&P 500 index starting next week. And PayPal is right now in talks to sell itself to a group that includes the payments platform Stripe and the private equity firm Advent International. That's according to the Wall Street Journal. Now, an earlier bid by both those companies was rejected by PayPal. Tom Busby, Bloomberg Radio.
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3: Well, he has a name, Brian Mason, the Colts special teams coordinator, injured on the final play of a preseason game, a meaningless game, and the coach gets injured. I mean, that the special teams coordinator, Brian Mason, he tried to get out of the way. Two players came barreling over there, and he got hit in the knee, and he's got some kind of – they're evaluating him right now. The poor guy. I mean, he's 39 years old, and injured knee in a sideline collision on the final play. And I thought I had a description of what it was. I guess we just know it's an injured knee. Okay, they're going to check it out. So that, unfortunately, was something that happened last night in the 13-13 tie for the Indianapolis Colts. And next up for the Colts, another preseason game. Watch out, coaches. Get out of the way, man. He's probably just thinking about getting on a plane, getting back home. Last play of the game, let's wrap this puppy up. And then all of a sudden, here come a couple of NFL players, and they go for the knee. They go for the knee. Atlanta on the 22nd at 1 o'clock. 1 o'clock, a Saturday afternoon game, and that is against the Falcons, and that will be at Lucas Oil Stadium. Colts and preseason football. Yes. Now, a week from tonight, it is high school football. It'll be our first week of the season. Yes, August 21st, getting set for high school football presented by the York Automotive Group, York Chrysler Dodge Jeep Ram Fiat. And here we go. Week one matchups, Twin Lakes at North Montgomery, 6:30 on WIMC right here on WCDQ Southmont at Fountain Central. And again, it is high school football starting a week from today. Major League Baseball, the Reds beat Chicago yesterday. So, you know, they're hanging in there. What can we say about the Reds today? They take on the Marlins. It was 9-8 yesterday. Wow. Today they take on the Marlins. That game will be at Great American Ballpark. The Cincinnati Reds are closing in on 500, 58-62. The Marlins actually two games over, 62-60. Again, 6:10 for the first pitch. Our pregame show will start in about 14 minutes on WCVL 92.1. 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That'll do it for the 5 o'clock report for today. We are sponsored by the PAC Midwest Rodeo, Puritan Water Conditioning, Central Indiana Rubber Products, Crawfordsville Moose Lodge, Number 6, Alice's Restaurant, the Zachary Team, at Carpenter Realtors, U Rented Center, Tom's Marine Sales and Service, and Crawfordsville Electric Light and Power. We'll do it again on Monday. You all have a great weekend, and why not, Ella Langley? This will be the number one country song of 2026. My sources tell me so.

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1: He's a ranch hand in a pinch, man. 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
1: Want my horse back. That is the latest one from Cody Johnson. Thanks so much for spending some time here. We were listening when you said you want more of those songs you know and love. One from Montgomery Gentry, just a couple minutes off. And from the Toy Story 5 soundtrack, one of the top grossing films of the year, we'll bring you Taylor Swift.
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3: Here's your WCDQ 106.3 forecast. A flood watch remains in effect. Mainly cloudy tonight with a slight chance of thunderstorms. Lows around 71, east winds around 5 miles per hour. I'm meteorologist Jennifer Wojcicki. Currently 77.
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hits your city lights. If you ain't ever took a ride around, I cruise right through the heart of my town. Anything

0: John Morgan made a splash in that duet with Jason Aldean called Friends Like That. Now he is on his own, training wheels off, flying solo, and with a big hit to his credit, Kid Myself from John Morgan. Kenny Chesney's got a song we can sing along with. Straight ahead.
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11: Here's your WCDQ 106.3 forecast. A flood watch remains in effect. Mainly cloudy tonight with a slight chance of thunderstorms.
12: Lows around 71, east winds around 5 miles per hour.
11: I'm meteorologist Jennifer Wojcicki. Currently 77.
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0: of the country music haters, they just don't get it. That is Luke Combs, Be By You. Dustin Lynch on the way in just a couple. Got a song that got the attention of a lot of ladies when it was first released.
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0: to believe it's been 3.5 years since he had a hit with his wife called Thank God. Caitlin Brown joining him on that track. That song right there is about Caitlin, Kane Brown, and Woman. Stay here for Curly, Billy Currington in the minutes to come.
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11: Here's your WCDQ 106.3 forecast. A flood watch remains in effect. Mainly cloudy tonight with a slight chance of thunderstorms.
12: Lows around 71, east winds around 5 miles per hour.
11: I'm meteorologist Jennifer Wojcicki. Right now, it's 76 degrees.
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0: If you're a fan of that song, good news is he's got a couple extended plays to his credit, so there's a bit of a back catalog for you to explore. Zach John King and Get to Drinking. Blake Shelton on the way, song originally recorded by George Jones. And we'll bring you Dina Carter with her signature song.
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6: Here's your WCDQ 106.3 forecast. A flood watch remains in effect. Mainly cloudy tonight with a slight chance of thunderstorms. Lows around 71, east winds around 5 miles per hour. I'm meteorologist Jennifer Wojcicki. Right now, it's 76 degrees.
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0: killing me. That is Parker McCollum, brand new dad, Parker McCollum, we should say. I'm Steve Brewer. Make it a great one. George Burge, Luke Bryan about to link up. Have a good weekend. Good golf, good tennis, or whatever makes you happy.
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